0: Let the other make the money to you.
1: Thank you.
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0: Itt London. 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

0: We'd like to tell you a story about a young girl, about 18 years old, about 5'2", and about to go out. Now, her mother, realizing it was her first time out with a young man, called her into the bedroom and said, "Minnie, you're all dressed up in your finery, your very best clothes, and you look beautiful. You're gorgeous. You're alluring.
1: You look swell, baby."
0: "And now, Minnie, I want you to remember everything I've always told you, and above all, I want you to be very, very careful."

blue, just as blue as I could be. 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Nothing but blue skies. Mm-hmm. Blue skies. I never saw the sun shining so bright. I never saw things going so right. 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When you're in love, my, how they fly. Blue days, all of them gone. Nothing but blue skies from now on. Blue skies smiling at me. Nothing but blue skies do I see. Blue birds singing a song. Nothing but blue birds all day long. I never saw the sun shining so bright. I never saw things going so right. Noticing the clouds up in the sky. And when you're in love, my, how they fly. Blue days, all of them gone. And nothing but blue.

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I's a little child, just been running wild. Louisiana, Louisiana, my own.

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0: Say, old Hines, why don't you let us in on some of that good music, Pops?
1: Well, come on, yeah, let's get together then.
0: Well, all right, tune up, boys. Is that all right? Is that all right?
1: That sounds pretty good.
0: Yes, that sounds pretty good. I bet if you had a half a pint of Miss Circe's gin, you wouldn't say that sound pretty good. Well, anyhow, we're going to play anyway. Say, come on, Zooty, whip them cymbals, Pops.

the nightingale could sing like you. They'd sing much sweeter than they do. You brought a new kind of love to me. If the Sandman brought me dreams of you, I'd want to sleep my whole life through. 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Oh, I know that you're the queen, and I'm the slave. And yet, you will understand that underneath it all, you're a maid, and I'm only a man. I would work and slave the whole day through if I could hurry.

Services Calling, a program devised and produced by the services at home for the entertainment of their comrades overseas. The RAS is on the air. Here is the fourth of the RAF program series on the air, introducing to you Flight Lieutenant Jerry Fitzgerald, Sergeants Ivor Morton and Dave Kay, ACs Michael Moore and Oliver Wakefield, and your Compare Pilot Officer David Southwood, with the RAF Dance Orchestra under the direction of Sergeant Jimmy Miller, who opened the show with Ticka Ticka Ta.

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0: 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And here is Anita.
1: Yes.

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In the heart of every rose a haven, from the pitter-patter, pitter-pat refrain, there's protection from the showers in the sympathetic flowers for

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Gone the rain, the sky is clear again. You can

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1: Sweeter than the sugar from the sugar cane. 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
2: He didn't mean to treat her that way. Why did you treat that girl that way?
3: Well, I don't know.
0: I'll bet your sweetie thought that you were the lowest kind of a kind.
3: Maybe.
2: You never realized she was so refined, now, did you?
3: Irregardless and respected, I just let

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1: In the mud?
2: I'll bet she's plenty muddy.
0: All right, boys, I suggest we take this up to good, fast, nappy tempo.
1: You say you want it fast?
0: Well, if it's going to be good, it must be fast.
1: All right, son, you
0: are you all set?
1: Damn fed off. Yeah, am I set?
0: One, two.
1: Boom, boom, do, do. Da, dee, do, do, la, boom, boom, do, do.
0: Why, the man's crazy. He ain't sane.
1: Why, beg your pardon.
0: That's all right, now go ahead with it.
1: All right, son. You know, some folks wait for the nighttime.
0: Yes, some folks wait for the dawn. Well, I want to tell you what I've waited for, and I've waited plenty long.
1: I bet I know you wanted a girl that was different.
0: Wanted one that was suits your taste. Now that I possess
1: one. What are you
0: going
1: to do?
0: She ain't going to wait.
1: Why?
0: I got a sweet little, neat little, dear little, cute little girl I'm going to call my wife.
1: I'll bet she's got the sweetest ways.
0: Just as hot as the bright sun's rays.
3: But what about the other girls talked about?
0: Their names in my date book are all scratched out. And I know she loves me.
1: Wait a minute, son. How do you know she loves you?
0: Oh, well, principally because she told me so.
1: Oh.
3: Show me a girl that doesn't lie.
0: Watch where I go.
3: All right.
0: Now, of all the babies I've met, she's the only real one yet. I got a sweet little, neat little, dear little, cute little girl I'm going to call my wife.
1: I got a sweet little, neat little, dear little, cute little...

0: cops don't care which way that traffic goes.
1: And in a short while, after we're wed, I'll pass the smokes around and I'll repeat what I've said. Now blondes, brunettes, they are keen. But mine's a little redhead.
0: We know what you mean. I got a sweet little cute little.

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2: I ask you very confidentially, ain't she sweet? Just cast an eye.
0: Cast an eye.
2: Her direction.
0: Her direction.
2: Me, oh my.
0: Me, oh my.
2: Ain't that perfection?
0: That's real perfection.
2: Boy, she's neat. 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